0: Morgan Griffin's Just Being Me coming in at number 5 on the top 6 countdown. Like I said, we are going to hear some Zach Top actually right about now, coming in at number 4. Can't wait to hear this one on stage. South of Sanity next.
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1: Three up, three down. Top six countdown live from Sastel Center. Luke Combs got it started at 6B by you. Morgan Griffiths at number 5, Just Being Me. And the man that'll be gracing the stage tonight at Sastel Center. Zach Top at number 4 with South of Sanity. After the break, Jason Aldean coming in at number 3. Don't Tell on Me.
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0: There's our number one song tonight. You guessed it, Ella Langley, Morgan Wallen.
1: The Bulls top six at six.
0: Part of me was hoping we'd have Zach top at number one, but we had him on the countdown, so that accounts for something. Ella Langley, Morgan Wallen, after a day's break, come back to the number one spot. They didn't leave the top six yesterday. I Can't Love You Anymore, number one. Kane Brown, Woman, in at two. Jason Aldean, Don't Tell on Me, at number three. Zach Top was number four, South of Sanity. Again, he's hitting the stage tonight at Sasktel Center. Just Being Me for Morgan Griffiths at number five. Luke Combs, Be By You, in at number six. Get ready to wrap it up from Sasktel Center. If you haven't got your tickets yet to see Zach Top, what are you doing? This is going to be an incredible show. Lucas Nelson opening up for him. Doors open at 6:30. Here's Parmalee. I love

0: back to your country in a moment.
1: 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Shooting of an osprey. On June 12th, Fort Qu'Appelle conservation officers responded to the report of an injured osprey along Highway 56 near Katepwa Lake, unable to fly. X-rays revealed a metal pellet from an air-powered firearm lodged in its abdomen. Sadly, the osprey died later and had to be submitted for a necropsy. To report this or other wildlife-related crimes, visit thebull.ca.
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Kid myself, John Morgan, on your country station, 92.9 The Bull. And that is going to wrap it up for my time, just in time as the doors are officially open here at SaskTel Center. Long line of fans waiting to grab their merchandise. Maybe they're going to hit up the concession, grab a beverage, find where their seats are, get comfortable, ready for the show tonight. 8 o'clock, roughly, we can expect Lucas Nelson to hit the stage. 9:15, roughly, we can expect Zach Top. If you see us, though, walking around the concourse, come say hi, enjoy the show, be safe. Can't wait to talk all about it tomorrow. Hopefully we see some other people out here, maybe Clayton out here. Never know. Don't know what his plans are, but if you want tickets through us, you can purchase them regardless. Have a great time at the show tonight. 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
10: I'm Les Lazarick with your Saskatoon weather. Mainly cloudy with a very slight chance of showers tonight. Wind becoming light this evening, a low of 17. Tomorrow, a mix of sun and cloud, a high of 26. A few clouds Thursday night, a low of 16. Friday, sunny and a high of 31.
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18: I'm Les Lazarick with your Saskatoon weather. Mainly cloudy with a very slight chance of showers tonight. Wind becoming light this evening, a low of 17. Tomorrow, a mix of sun and cloud, a high of 26. A few clouds Thursday night, a low of 16. Friday, sunny and a high of 31.
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9: I'm Les Lazarick with your Saskatoon weather. Mainly cloudy with a very slight chance of showers tonight. Wind becoming light this evening, a low of 17. Tomorrow, a mix of sun and cloud, a high of 26. A few clouds Thursday night, a low of 16. Friday, sunny and a high of 31.

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0: I'm Les Lazarick with your Saskatoon weather. Mainly cloudy with a very slight chance of showers tonight. Wind becoming light this evening, a low of 17. Tomorrow, a mix of sun and cloud, a high of 26. A few clouds Thursday night, a low of 16. Friday, sunny and a high of 31. Back in
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15: I'm Les Lazarick with your Saskatoon weather. Mainly cloudy with a very slight chance of showers tonight. Wind becoming light this evening, a low of 17. Tomorrow, a mix of sun and cloud, a high of 26. A few clouds Thursday night, a low of 16. Friday, sunny and a high of 31.
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12: I'm Les Lazarick with your Saskatoon weather. Mainly cloudy with a very slight chance of showers tonight. Wind becoming light this evening, a low of 17. Tomorrow, a mix of sun and cloud, a high of 26. A few clouds Thursday night, a low of 16. Friday, sunny and a high of 31.
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7: 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When submitting a tip, the caller will never be asked to reveal their identity. Once a tip has been submitted, a tip number is

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7: I'm Les Lazarick with your Saskatoon weather. Mainly cloudy with a very slight chance of showers tonight. Wind becoming light this evening, a low of 17. Tomorrow, a mix of sun and cloud, a high of 26. A few clouds Thursday night, a low of 16. Friday, sunny and a high of 31.
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12: I'm Les Lazarick with your Saskatoon weather. Mainly cloudy with a very slight chance of showers tonight. Wind becoming light this evening, a low of 17. Tomorrow, a mix of sun and cloud, a high of 26. A few clouds Thursday night, a low of 16. Friday, sunny and a high of 31.
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1: The Bull is partnering with SaskTip and calling on you to help us solve the crime of the month. Shooting of an osprey. On June 12th, Fort Qu'Appelle conservation officers responded to the report of an injured osprey along Highway 56 near Katepwa Lake, unable to fly. X-rays revealed a metal pellet from an air-powered firearm lodged in its abdomen. Sadly, the osprey died later and had to be submitted for a necropsy. To report this or other wildlife-related crimes, visit thebull.ca.
2: 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Saskatoon Crime Stoppers provides the public with the opportunity to anonymously and therefore safely communicate information that they have regarding criminal activity within the community. 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
4: 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Saskatoon Crime Stoppers provides the public with the opportunity to anonymously and therefore safely communicate information that they have regarding criminal activity within the community. Our program is entirely funded on community donations and corporate sponsors. If you know of a crime that's been committed, you can leave a tip by calling 1-800-222-8477 or online at our website, saskatooncrimestoppers.com. Tips can be left 24 hours a day, 7 days a week. 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Once a tip has been submitted, a tip number is provided and the caller's identity is never known to us. We will not ask your name and you can remain anonymous. Information that is provided to Crime Stoppers can help police build cases in Saskatoon and around the province to reduce, prevent, and solve crimes. 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You can also check us out on Instagram and X for updates, active crimes, and photos of suspects that are wanted or need identifying. Saskatoon Crime Stoppers, do your part to stop crime in our community.
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2: Good morning. This is your news for Thursday, July 16th. An expansion announced Wednesday by Siemens will add 100 high-tech jobs in Saskatoon. The company says the new jobs will be in the global semiconductor sector using AI technology. It's all part of the 10,000-square-foot expansion at the Innovation Saskatchewan Research and Technology Park. After the expansion, Siemens will have approximately 400 employees in Saskatoon. Premier Scott Moe was among the dignitaries on hand for the announcement. A second arrest has been made in relation to a bear spray incident at a gas station in Saskatoon back on May 14th. According to Saskatoon police, a 36-year-old man has been charged with mischief over $5,000 and two counts of assault with a weapon. The incident happened around 9:50 p.m. on that day when officers responded to a gas station in the 1600 block of 20th Street West. It had been reported several employees were suffering the effects of bear spray after a woman returned to the business with bear spray handed to her by a man in the parking lot. She deployed the bear spray and fled. She had initially been escorted out of the business for damaging items in the store. The 27-year-old woman had earlier been arrested and charged with mischief plus two counts of assault with a weapon. People flying with WestJet can expect some disruptions over the August-long weekend. More than 4,000 WestJet flight attendants will start following a union strike mandate. 99.4% of them voted in favor of the mandate. The Bank of Canada is holding its key interest rate at 2.25% for the sixth time in a row. The governor of the Bank of Canada, Tiff Macklem, says the economy has been showing signs of improvement and inflation is easing. Wednesday's report indicates the level of gross domestic product was roughly unchanged from the first quarter of 2025 to the first quarter of 2026. However, the BOC warns that uncertainty driven by U.S. tariffs and the war in the Middle East could knock potential growth off course. I'm Venice Ferguson, and that's your news.
3: Carter Beck made his return to Saskatoon last night. Good morning, I'm Gregor, but Lethbridge spoiled the party at Cairns. After being picked in the first round of Saturday's Major League Draft by the Braves, he threw a ceremonial first pitch and spoke fondly of playing for the Berries.
4: You got to learn at some point or another to play every day, and WCBL was a good place to learn that, and Joe was a great guy to help learn that from, and made sure you knew what you were doing and kept on you if you ever needed kept on, and just all around, it was great.
3: As for the game, Saskatoon lost 10-8 in extra innings to Lethbridge. Berries head coach Joe Carnahan didn't see the end. He was ejected for questioning the home plate strike zone, can I say? Berries on the road. They're in the hat tonight, but remember the WCBL All-Star Break is here this weekend. Festivities Saturday and Sunday. Men's World Cup of Soccer, and then there were two. Argentina will defend their title and play Spain in the finals following a dramatic 2-1 comeback over England. Argentina scores in the 85th minute to tie it, and then the winner in the 93rd minute of added time. Ouch. Sorry, English soccer fans. It's not coming home. Winnipeg over the Mamba, 96-83. Saskatoon's lost five of its last six. And Corey Connors and Nick Taylor in the field. It's the final men's major of the season. The first round of the Open Championship is off at the Royal Birkdale. That's the latest from the wide world of sports.
5: Now we're going to look at the weather.
6: Not a bad day today in Saskatoon at all. 27 is the high. We have a nice mix of sun and cloud. Overnight tonight, a low of 16. 30. We're hitting 30 on Friday, and then 27 and cloudy on Saturday. 26 for your Sunday fun day. We were expecting showers yesterday, not so much anymore. So, yeah, not a bad little weekend ahead of us. It's 17 right now in Saskatoon.
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0: Well, since you asked, Thomas Rhett, my country song? I don't know, probably Tilsonburg by Stompin' Tom.
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I know that Thomas Rhett song is technically not about, like, actual country songs, but I don't care. 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
0: I got two funny stories from last night at the Zach Top Show. It was electric. Wow. I'm pretty sure it was sold out. It was packed at Sastel Center. There was this dancing couple that was in the pit, and they were two-stepping all night. I got a cute video of you guys, so if you know them, check out the Facebook page. It was everyone in our section was just like, "Aw, look at them down there. Young love." Anyway, the real funny story. In between the sets, this guy named Michael just walks up to me, and he's like, "Hey, man, I got something for you to try." And then he proceeds to reach into his boot, and I'm like, "Okay, what's going on here?" And then he pulls out a brown paper bag, and I'm like, "Okay, what's really going on here?" It turns out to be like an old Tim Hortons bag. Opens it up. It's beef jerky. Michael had some boot jerky. Snuck it in. Got it past security. Had some jerky in his boot. I loved it. And I was like, "Oh, man, I got to try this immediately." It was from Zervos Tavern. Shout out Zervos. Apparently, they put it in their Caesars. Michael likes it so much, he buys them. Didn't know you could do that. It was really good. And I just couldn't get past this guy had a bag of jerky in his boot and just whipped it out. "Here you go, bud." That's the perk of being like a D-list local celebrity that makes food videos. People just come up to you and they're like, "Hey, want to try this? Boot jerky." Someone walks up to you, offers you some boot jerky. Do you do it? You eating some? Question of the day, 938-2855. Let me know.
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17: That is lovely.

Not a bad day to be on a boat today. You got a high of 27 degrees. Nice little mix of sun and cloud. Not a lot of wind. The bugs might be bad. Well, not out in the middle of the water. Well, maybe. These mosquitoes this year, they're on another level, hey? Thanks for listening to the Clayton Croker Show. We got more updates on boot jerky here. In case you missed it earlier, some guy at the Zach Top Show yesterday just came up to me, and he's like, you got to try this jerky, man, and then reached into his boot, grabbed a bag of jerky. It was the most legendary move I had ever seen in my life. Now, people on the PlayNow.com text line, 938-2855, are like, what are you doing eating boot jerky, man? You didn't know where that was. Here's the thing. It wasn't loose boot jerky, okay? If it was just loose boot jerky, I'm not eating that, right? But there was a bag. There was a bag barrier, so you didn't get any, you know. It was fine. It's fine. I'm okay. The stomach feels okay. It's fine, but I get it. Some people, maybe not their cup of tea, but I enjoy life. I like to party. Boot jerky, sign me up. Dragon's Den idea. Nah, probably not. Probably not. I don't know if boot jerky is going to get an investment from the dragons. I threw it.

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8: Good morning. This is your news for Thursday, July 16th. An expansion announced Wednesday by Siemens will add 100 high-tech jobs in Saskatoon. The company says the new jobs will be in the global semiconductor sector using AI technology. It's all part of a 10,000-square-foot expansion at the Innovation Saskatchewan Research and Technology Park. After the expansion, Siemens will have approximately 400 employees in Saskatoon. Premier Scott Moe was among the dignitaries on hand for the announcement. A second arrest has been made in relation to a bear spray incident at a gas station in Saskatoon back on May 14th. According to Saskatoon police, a 36-year-old man has been charged with mischief over $5,000 and two counts of assault with a weapon. The incident happened around 9:50 p.m. on that day when officers responded to a gas station in the 1600 block of 20th Street West. It had been reported several employees were suffering the effects of bear spray after a woman returned to the business with bear spray handed to her by a man in the parking lot. She deployed the bear spray and fled. She had initially been escorted out of the business for damaging items in the store. The 27-year-old woman had earlier been arrested and charged with mischief plus two counts of assault with a weapon. People flying with WestJet can expect some disruptions over the August-long weekend. More than 4,000 WestJet flight attendants will start following a union strike mandate. 99.4% of them voted in favor of the mandate. The Bank of Canada is holding its key interest rate at 2.25% for the sixth time in a row. The governor of the Bank of Canada, Tiff Macklem, says the economy has been showing signs of improvement and inflation is easing. Wednesday's report indicates the level of gross domestic product was roughly unchanged from the first quarter of 2025 to the first quarter of 2026. However, the BOC warns that uncertainty driven by U.S. tariffs and the war in the Middle East could knock potential growth off course. I'm Venice Ferguson, and that's your news.
9: Good morning, I'm Gregor. Before we talk berries, how about that World Cup semifinal?
10: Messi. Oh, and England are in trouble. It's been header after header after header, and this one finds the back of the net.
9: Yeah, the defending champs surely have a flair for the dramatic. Messi, two assists in an improbable comeback. They were down 1-0 going into the last 5 minutes of regulation. Somehow they win it. England plays France for third, Argentina and Spain on Sunday in the final. Okay, now local, one of the first stars from the first couple of years from the Berries franchise was back. Carter back here to throw out a ceremonial first pitch and sign some autographs. As for the game, Saskatoon lost 10-8 in extras, but Coach Joe didn't see the end. He was ejected in the third.
1: he threw a lot of pitches where the catcher doesn't move his glove and it's not called a strike. And, I mean, you kind of question what's going on when that stuff happens.
9: Some hockey notes. Blades announced the signing of goaltender Martin Savalek. He's the 6'5" Czech goaltender that was picked by Philly in the second round of the NHL draft. So I think he'll contend here as our starter. NHL, Carolina going to raise their Stanley Cup banner September 29th to kick off the season. League announced home openers for all the clubs. The full schedule comes out today. Remember, the season's 84 games now. And the final major of the season is teed off. It's the British Open. Scotty Scheffler returning as champ, but he missed his first cut in 78 tournaments last week. That's the latest from the wide world of sports.
11: Now we're going to look at the weather.
12: Nice mix of sun and cloud and a high of 27. That's the game plan for Saskatoon today. We have an overnight low of 16 degrees, 30 for tomorrow. My fellow gingers, don't even go outside. It's going to be cloudy on Saturday with a high of 27. We can go outside on Saturday. The clouds will help us out, fellow redheads. And then, Sunday fun day, 26, mix of sun and cloud for the WCBO All-Star Game this weekend. Not a bad forecast. It's 17 degrees, but on the cloudy side right now in Saskatoon.
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0: 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Happy Thursday, friends. Thanks for listening to the Clayton Croker Show. It's a tired Thursday for those of us who went to the Zach Top Show last night. I'm running on fumes, but I got one epic story from that night, Sarah. So this guy named Michael just walks up to me. He's like, you're the Clayton Croker guy, right? I'm like, yeah. And when you are a D-lister and you do food videos, people just walk up to you and give you stuff. Yeah. He reaches into his boot and he pulls out some beef jerky.
1: Like his boot.
0: In a plastic bag. No, it was a Tim Hortons bag. And it was so funny. In the video, I'm going to post it on the socials. In the video, he was like, you got to recycle these, man. You got to recycle these. Shout out to Michael. He cares about the planet. Snuck in his own jerky, though, in his boot. It was awesome. And he's like, you got to try it, man. It's from Zervo's Tavern. They put it in their Caesars, and he likes it so much that he buys it.
1: Like,
0: he buys it.
1: And then puts it in his boot.
0: It was really good. It was really good beef jerky.
1: That was gonna be
0: here's
1: my
0: the thing.
1: Question.
0: Like,
1: did you try it?
0: Do you risk it and try the boot jerky? Like, if this was you, are you trying the jerky? Like, someone says, oh, no way. Sarah from 98 Cool. Oh, my goodness. You have to try this. in the old boot.
1: I'm so polite, I probably would. I mean, as long as it's wrapped, like you said it was.
0: That's the thing. Loose boot jerky? No, thank you.
1: No, thank you.
0: No, thank you. No. There's got to be a line somewhere,
1: right? Yeah, if it's wrapped or Ziploc, for sure.
0: It was wrapped up.
1: Sure.
0: It wasn't Ziploc. Technically, it was like an open, brown Tim Hortons paper bag. So there was maybe some boot odor residue in there, sock stuff. I don't know.
1: As long as it wasn't skin to jerky contact,
0: exactly.
1: I think we're okay.
0: Skin to jerky contact. I bet you weren't expecting that phrase this morning. More on jerky to skin contact research coming up later on the Clayton Croker Show. We tackle the serious issues here.

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Hey, thanks for listening to the country or to the Clayton Croker Show. Just typing something right now, and I wanted to say what I typed, but no, I'm just making sure that I got Morgan Griffiths' birthplace right. He's from Abbotsford, British Columbia. Could be a big day for Morgan Griffiths because it's CCMA nomination day. So we're going to find out who the nominees are for the upcoming CCMA Awards, which are going to be here in Saskatoon in September. Got a feeling that guy, Morgan Griffiths, is going to be walking away with a lot of hardware. That song, Just Me and Me, is fantastic. He's had a great year so far. We'll see. We'll see. Got a bunch of fun announcements throughout the day today for the CCMA. Should be a good one. News, weather, sports, all that fun stuff coming up at the top of the hour. Here's Tucker Wetmore.

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13: Good morning. This is your news for Thursday, July 16th. An expansion announced Wednesday by Siemens will add 100 high-tech jobs in Saskatoon. The company says the new jobs will be in the global semiconductor sector using AI technology. It's all part of a 10,000-square-foot expansion at the Innovation Saskatchewan Research and Technology Park. After the expansion, Siemens will have approximately 400 employees in Saskatoon. Premier Scott Moe was among the dignitaries on hand for the announcement. A second arrest has been made in relation to a bear spray incident at a gas station in Saskatoon back on May 14th. According to Saskatoon police, a 36-year-old man has been charged with mischief over $5,000 and two counts of assault with a weapon. The incident happened around 9:50 p.m. on that day when officers responded to a gas station in the 1600 block of 20th Street West. It had been reported several employees were suffering the effects of bear spray after a woman returned to the business with bear spray handed to her by a man in the parking lot. She deployed the bear spray and fled. She had initially been escorted out of the business for damaging items in the store. The 27-year-old woman had earlier been arrested and charged with mischief plus two counts of assault with a weapon. People flying with WestJet can expect some disruptions over the August long weekend. More than 4,000 WestJet flight attendants will start following a union strike mandate. 99.4% of them voted in favor of the mandate. The Bank of Canada is holding its key interest rate at 2.25% for the sixth time in a row. The governor of the Bank of Canada, Tiff Macklem, says the economy has been showing signs of improvement and inflation is easing. Wednesday's report indicates the level of gross domestic product was roughly unchanged from the first quarter of 2025 to the first quarter of 2026. However, the BOC warns that uncertainty driven by U.S. tariffs and the war in the Middle East could knock potential growth off course. I'm Venice Ferguson, and that's your news.
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1: Carter Beck made his return to Saskatoon last night. Good morning, I'm Gregor, but Lethbridge spoiled the party at Cairns. After being picked in the first round of Saturday's Major League Draft by the Braves, he threw a ceremonial first pitch and spoke fondly of playing for the Berries.
3: You got to learn at some point or another to play every day, and WCBL was a good place to learn that, and Joe was a great guy to help learn that from, and made sure you knew what you were doing and kept on you if you ever needed kept on, and just all around, it was great.
1: As for the game, Saskatoon lost 10-8 in extra innings to Lethbridge. Berries head coach Joe Carnahan didn't see the end. He was ejected for questioning the home plate strike zone, can I say? Berries on the road. They're in the hat tonight, but remember the WCBL All-Star Break is here this weekend. Festivities Saturday and Sunday. Men's World Cup of Soccer, and then there were two. Argentina will defend their title and play Spain in the finals following a dramatic 2-1 comeback over England. Argentina scores in the 85th minute to tie it, and then the winner in the 93rd minute of added time. Ouch. Sorry, English soccer fans. It's not coming home. Winnipeg over the Mamba, 96-83. Saskatoon's lost five of its last six. And Corey Connors and Nick Taylor in the field. It's the final men's major of the season. The first round of the Open Championship is off at the Royal Birkdale. That's the latest from the wide world of sports.
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12: Bull weather. Now we're going to look at the weather.
14: Going to be a bit cloudy today. Some sunshine, but definitely some clouds and a high of 27, 30 and sunny for tomorrow. It's going to be 27 and cloudy on Saturday, and then 26 and a mix of sun and cloud on Sunday. So good forecast for the WCBO All-Star Game this weekend. Good forecast for Egg in Motion. There's a lot of stuff going on. It's 18 right now in Saskatoon.
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Morning, friends. 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If you went to the Zach Top Show last night, you're moving a little slow this morning. You're kind of in zombie mode. Good news. We got some tunes that'll wake you up a bit. We do have some Zach Top on the way. We got some Luke Bryan. We got some Blake Shelton. Some classic Blake Shelton. All about tonight. Let's go. Morgan Wallen, Luke Combs, Ella Langley. Bunch of stuff. Yeah, I mean-

0: A song about Lola Bunny from the movie Space Jam. That is Ella Langley on your country station, 92.9 The Bull. Time for the Daily Road Report. If you want all the nitty-gritty details, I'm just going to tell you the big stuff here, but you want all the details, saskatoon.ca/construction. Heads up downtown today. 2nd Avenue is going to be closed between 25th and 24th Street. They're doing some container removal. Also, some sidewalk repair happening on Spadina. Southbound is going to be closed from 25th to 24th, so just avoid that area in general today. Avenue P, parking lanes and sidewalks are going to be closed at 31st Street. They're doing some work there, and yeah, that's it for the big stuff. So if you see something on the road, say something on the playnow.com text line, 938-2855.
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You missed one, Luke Bryan. Hunting, fishing, concerts, and loving every day. Bit tired this morning. Went out on a school night. Checked out the Zach Top Show yesterday. Oh my goodness. First of all, Lucas Nelson is fantastic. The pipes on that guy. Oh man. It's almost as if it runs in his family. But then Zach Top. You guys, that was an electric atmosphere. SaskTel Center was packed to the gills. It was awesome. And when they started doing the bluegrass thing, right, with the new microphone, and it was just, oh man. Good times were had by all. Shout out to my new best friend, Michael, by the way, walked up to me and he's like, hey, I got something for you. Pulled out some beef jerky from his boot. Boot jerky. It was in a bag. Don't worry. It was really, really good, though. So shout out Michael, made a new best friend. Sometimes you got to go out on a school night. Hey, that's the moral of the story. You might be a bit of a zombie today, but totally worth it. Totally worth it. When the cell phone lights were coming out for this song, chills. Chills. Goosebumps. Love you, Zach Top.

0: 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They're like, Croker, I think I heard that wrong. Did you just say you took someone's beef jerky from their boot and ate it? Yeah, my new best friend, Michael. Boot jerky. It's a thing. It's a new thing. Snuck some jerky in his boots, and it was delightful. My goodness. Go check out the video on the Bull social medias. Boot jerky. It's going to be the new hot trend of 2026. You heard it here first.
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12: Good morning. This is your news for Thursday, July 16th. With an expansion announced yesterday in Saskatoon, Siemens will now have approximately 400 employees in Saskatoon. The company says the new jobs will be in the global semiconductor sector using AI technology, and it's all part of a 10,000-square-foot expansion at the Innovation Saskatchewan Research and Technology Park. The Saskatoon Police Service has arrested a 16-year-old male and charged him with assault with a weapon in connection to a bear spray incident last month. According to a police news release, the incident occurred around 5:40 p.m. on June 9th in the 1400 block of 20th Street West. At that time, responding officers found multiple people suffering the effects of bear spray. The suspect had fled the scene. It was believed he and the victims were known to each other. Severe weather has affected many people in the province as of late. The Canadian Red Cross is reminding everyone to have an emergency kit ready to go. Red Cross spokesperson Mark Holzer says, "We don't know when disasters are going to happen, where, how long they might impact people, so we want to make sure everyone is prepared as possible." And he says emergency kits should be personalized to each household and have enough supplies to last 72 hours. Saskatchewan's opposition NDP has launched a summer tour focused on rural health care, using the campaign to renew calls for measures aimed at keeping emergency rooms open and requiring real-time public reporting when closures occur. The announcement comes after the Saskatchewan Party government declined to pass the NDP's proposed Bill 606, which would have required emergency room closures to be reported publicly within 1 hour. WestJet workers have voted in favor of a strike mandate, leading to a potential disruption with flights over the August long weekend. Wages, unpaid work, and working conditions are the sticking points. I'm Venice Ferguson, and that's your news.
13: Good morning, I'm Gregor. Before we talk berries, how about that World Cup semi-final?
14: Messi. Oh, and England are in trouble. It's been header after header after header. And this one finds the back of the net.
13: Yeah, the defending champs surely have a flair for the dramatic. Messi, two assists in an improbable comeback. They were down 1-0 going into the last 5 minutes of regulation. Somehow they win it. England plays France for third, Argentina and Spain on Sunday in the final. Okay, now local, one of the first stars from the first couple of years from the Barry's franchise was back. Carter back here to throw out a ceremonial first pitch and sign some autographs. As for the game, Saskatoon lost 10-8 in extras, but Coach Joe didn't see the end. He was ejected in the third.
4: Cordy threw a lot of pitches where the catcher doesn't move his glove and it's not called a strike. And, I mean, you kind of question what's going on when that stuff happens.
13: Some hockey notes. Blades announced the signing of goaltender Martin Sobolek. He's the 6'5" Czech goaltender that was picked by Philly in the second round of the NHL draft. So I think he'll contend here as our starter. NHL, Carolina going to raise their Stanley Cup banner September 29th to kick off the season. League announced home openers for all the clubs. The full schedule comes out today. Remember, the season's 84 games now. And the final major of the season is teed off. It's the British Open. Scotty Scheffler returning as champ, but he missed his first cut in 78 tournaments last week. That's the latest from the wide world of sports.
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0: We got some nice weather for Egg in Motion here, friends. It's going to be 27 and a mix of sun and cloud today. Overnight tonight, we got a low of 16 and then sunny and 30 for tomorrow. Bring some water at Egg in Motion. 27 and a bit on the cloudy side on Saturday and then 26 for your Sunday fun day. Good weather for the WCBO All-Star Game happening this weekend as well. It is currently, let me hit refresh, 18 degrees in Saskatoon.
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0: Blake Shelton. After the Zach Top Show last night, tonight might just be about hanging out on the couch, maybe catching up on some shows, something like that. Moving a bit slow this morning. I think everyone that went to that show last night can agree. Thanks for listening to the Clayton Croker Show. We do this awesome thing with our friends at City Center Bingo. Basically, you text us bingo, the playnow.com text line, 938-2855, and then we might just randomly call you. And then you have to answer the phone bingo. If you don't answer the phone bingo, sucks to be you. We move on. So let's call our lucky winner here and see if they know what's going on.
1: Bingo!
0: Hey, Marianne! Congrats! You texted in bingo a bunch over the past couple of days, and it paid off for you because you just answered bingo, which means you got a $100 gift card to City Center Bingo. Here we go, Marianne.
1: Thank you so much. Made my day.
0: You're out in Purdue, hey?
1: Yes. Yeah. I'm on my way to Warman today.
0: Oh, nice. Okay. Well, you're going to be the talk of the garage on 14 today, hey? That little small town bar?
1: Be.
0: Oh, yeah. That's a great little spot in Purdue.
1: Yes, it is. It's very good. Nice to have something like that.
0: Well, you're going to be the talk of the town, and who knows? Maybe you win something at City Center Bingo, right? So you're on a winning streak after all, so.
1: Perfect. Thank you so much.
0: If you're ever in that Purdue area, their small town bar. It's just off the side of the road there. Good food, good people. Highly recommend it.

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That is Morgan Wallen on your country station, 92.9 The Bull. I was just randomly scrolling through Facebook and Instagram, and I saw a photo from the Marysburg Royals game yesterday. I think they were taking on the Saskatoon Pirates, some senior Sask Baseball League action. If you ever have an opportunity to go see a baseball game out in Marysburg, it is a church, a community hall, and a baseball field. That's pretty much it. That's it. But it's an awesome experience. It's such a Saskatchewan experience to go see the Marysburg Royals play or go to Munster. Like, Munster has a few more things than Marysburg, right? But that ball field out in Munster, something special about it. There's just something special about going watching ball games out in that area of Saskatchewan. So I'm just saying, if you want a random road trip, you got nothing going on, you're a big baseball fan, Marysburg and Munster, add it to the list, all right? Just great little baseball communities. Shout out to the Marysburg Royals and the Munster Red Sox. Shout out

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11: Good morning. This is your news for Thursday, July 16th. With an expansion announced yesterday in Saskatoon, Siemens will now have approximately 400 employees in Saskatoon. The company says the new jobs will be in the global semiconductor sector using AI technology, and it's all part of a 10,000-square-foot expansion at the Innovation Saskatchewan Research and Technology Park. The Saskatoon Police Service has arrested a 16-year-old male and charged him with assault with a weapon in connection to a bear spray incident last month. According to a police news release, the incident occurred around 5:40 p.m. on June 9th in the 1400 block of 20th Street West. At that time, responding officers found multiple people suffering the effects of bear spray. The suspect had fled the scene. It was believed he and the victims were known to each other. Severe weather has affected many people in the province as of late. The Canadian Red Cross is reminding everyone to have an emergency kit ready to go. Red Cross spokesperson Mark Holzer says, "We don't know when disasters are going to happen, where, how long they might impact people, so we want to make sure everyone is prepared as possible." And he says emergency kits should be personalized to each household and have enough supplies to last 72 hours. Saskatchewan's opposition NDP has launched a summer tour focused on rural health care, using the campaign to renew calls for measures aimed at keeping emergency rooms open and requiring real-time public reporting when closures occur. The announcement comes after the Saskatchewan Party government declined to pass the NDP's proposed Bill 606, which would have required emergency room closures to be reported publicly within 1 hour. WestJet workers have voted in favor of a strike mandate, leading to a potential disruption with flights over the August long weekend. Wages, unpaid work, and working conditions are the sticking points. I'm Venice Ferguson, and that's your news.
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0: 420 Avenue M South. Large enough to serve, small enough to want to.
12: Carter Beck made his return to Saskatoon last night. Good morning, I'm Gregor, but Lethbridge spoiled the party at Cairns. After being picked in the first round of Saturday's Major League Draft by the Braves, he threw a ceremonial first pitch and spoke fondly of playing for the Berries.
13: You got to learn at some point or another to play every day, and WCBL was a good place to learn that, and Joe was a great guy to help learn that from, and made sure you knew what you were doing and kept on you if you ever needed kept on, and just all around, it was great.
12: As for the game, Saskatoon lost 10-8 in extra innings to Lethbridge. Berries head coach Joe Carnahan didn't see the end. He was ejected for questioning the home plate strike zone, can I say? Berries on the road. They're in the hat tonight, but remember the WCBL All-Star Break is here this weekend. Festivities Saturday and Sunday. Men's World Cup of Soccer, and then there were two. Argentina will defend their title and play Spain in the finals following a dramatic 2-1 comeback over England. Argentina scores in the 85th minute to tie it, and then the winner in the 93rd minute of added time. Ouch. Sorry, English soccer fans. It's not coming home. Winnipeg over the Mamba, 96-83. Saskatoon's lost five of its last six. And Corey Connors and Nick Taylor in the field. It's the final men's major of the season. The first round of the Open Championship is off at the Royal Birkdale. That's the latest from the wide world of sports.
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15: Pretty good. A couple days ahead of us weather-wise. That was my Larry David impression. It needs some work. 27 and a mix of sun and cloud. That's the game plan for today. We're hitting 30 for a high tomorrow. Nothing but sunshine. 27 and cloudy on Saturday. It's hitting 26 for a high on Sunday with a nice mix of sun and cloud. So if you're at Egg in Motion, if you're going to the WCBL All-Star Game this weekend, no matter what you're up to, should be a good couple days. Just bring some water and some sunscreen wherever you're going. 19 and sunny right now in Saskatoon. 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

Morning, friends. How we doing? To those of you who went to the Zach Top Show last night, how you doing? Moving a little slow? Yeah, me too. Went out on a school night. Totally worth it. I know I might sound like I'm all hyper and jazzed up right now. I am running on fumes, but us parents, we have like another gear that we shift into when we get super tired, because if our kids can sense that we're tired, oh no, that's a sign of weakness right there. That's when they pounce. Can't show them you're tired. I'm going to chug some coffee. Here's Owen Riegling on the Bull.

0: You're absolutely right, Kane Brown. Oh, man, that voice crack was legendary. Oh, boy. Oh, just a second. Yikes, going through puberty again. Nice. This is awesome. Super embarrassing. Anyway, what was I going to talk about again? Oh, yeah. Kane Brown, you're right. I do have a woman, but my woman does not have a man. Case in point, we're at a restaurant before the Zach Top Show yesterday, and I'm that guy. I order like a 9-year-old. I'm getting the cheese pizza. I'm getting the chicken fingers. And when your wife has like a sophisticated palate, that kind of stuff sucks, right? She's getting bruschetta and like the hot honey chicken wrap with some sweet potato fries. And then over there, do you guys have plum sauce? I want chicken fingers. Anyone else? Any other? Just image. I'm mature in a lot of other ways, but you take me out to a restaurant and there's chicken fingers on there. You better believe I'm getting those.
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Anyone else hitting that morning wall? That mid-morning wall? Well, I guess some people are just waking up, but I've been here since like 3. Went to Zach Top last night. Moving a bit slow. I'm at like 45% capacity, so we need something to kind of lift our spirits here. We need something. Josh Stumpf, take it away, bud.

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11: Good morning, this is your news for Thursday, July 16th. With an expansion announced yesterday in Saskatoon, Siemens will now have approximately 400 employees in Saskatoon. The company says the new jobs will be in the global semiconductor sector using AI technology, and it's all part of a 10,000-square-foot expansion at the Innovation Saskatchewan Research and Technology Park. The Saskatoon Police Service has arrested a 16-year-old male and charged him with assault with a weapon in connection to a bear spray incident last month. According to a police news release, the incident occurred around 5:40 p.m. on June 9th in the 1400 block of 20th Street West. At that time, responding officers found multiple people suffering the effects of bear spray. The suspect had fled the scene. It was believed he and the victims were known to each other. Severe weather has affected many people in the province as of late. The Canadian Red Cross is reminding everyone to have an emergency kit ready to go. Red Cross spokesperson Mark Holzer says, "We don't know when disasters are going to happen, where, how long they might impact people, so we want to make sure everyone is prepared as possible." And he says emergency kits should be personalized to each household and have enough supplies to last 72 hours. Saskatchewan's opposition NDP has launched a summer tour focused on rural health care, using the campaign to renew calls for measures aimed at keeping emergency rooms open and requiring real-time public reporting when closures occur. The announcement comes after the Saskatchewan Party government declined to pass the NDP's proposed Bill 606, which would have required emergency room closures to be reported publicly within 1 hour. WestJet workers have voted in favor of a strike mandate, leading to a potential disruption with flights over the August long weekend. Wages, unpaid work, and working conditions are the sticking points. I'm Venice Ferguson, and that's your news.
12: Good morning, I'm Gregor. Before we talk berries, how about that World Cup semifinal?
13: Messi. Oh, and England are in trouble. It's been header after header after header, and this one finds the back of the net.
12: Yeah, the defending champs surely have a flair for the dramatic. Messi, two assists in an improbable comeback. They were down 1-0 going into the last 5 minutes of regulation. Somehow they win it. England plays France for third, Argentina and Spain on Sunday in the final. Okay, now local, one of the first stars from the first couple of years from the Barrys franchise was back. Carter back here to throw out a ceremonial first pitch and sign some autographs. As for the game, Saskatoon lost 10-8 in extras, but Coach Joe didn't see the end. He was ejected in the third.
4: he threw a lot of pitches where the catcher doesn't move his glove and it's not called a strike. And, I mean, you kind of question what's going on when that stuff happens.
12: Some hockey notes. Blades announced the signing of goaltender Martin Savalek. He's the 6'5" Czech goaltender that was picked by Philly in the second round of the NHL draft. So I think he'll contend here as our starter. NHL, Carolina going to raise their Stanley Cup banner September 29th to kick off the season. League announced home openers for all the clubs. The full schedule comes out today. Remember, the season's 84 games now. And the final major of the season is teed off. It's the British Open. Scotty Scheffler returning as champ, but he missed his first cut in 78 tournaments last week. That's the latest from the wide world of sports.
6: 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Now we're going to look at the weather.
10: Well, it's not going to be cold this week. I'll tell you that for free. I tell you everything for free. This is the radio. You don't have to pay a thing. Nice little perk of the radio. 27 is the high today. 30 is the high tomorrow. 27 is the high on Saturday. 26 is the high on Sunday. Told you. Not going to be cold. Might be a bit cloudy on Saturday, but other than that, seen some sunshine this week, or this weekend. I've been up since, like, I went to the Zach Top Show. My brain is mashed potatoes. Anyway, 19 and sunny right now in Saskatoon.
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song about the beef dip at the Blue Rhino Pub. That is Beautiful Things by Megan Maroney. I don't know if beautiful is the right way to describe a sandwich, but that sandwich is... it's beautiful. It's a sexy sandwich. My goodness. I think it's on special today, too. It's Thursday? Yeah, Thursday's Beef Dip Day at Blue Rhino. I voice their commercials. I should know that. Yeah, it is. That is a dangerous sandwich. Love that beef dip. It's so beautiful. Thanks for listening to the Clayton Croker Show. That's enough sandwich talk. It's Lindsay L. on the Bull.

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0: Hey, mosquitoes. Could you not? Seriously. We're over it. So over it. I know you can hear me, mosquitoes. I know you're listening. I think mosquitoes can hear stuff, right? Quick Google. Do mosquitoes have ears? No. Mosquitoes do not have traditional ears or eardrums. Instead, they hear using highly sensitive auditory organs located at the base of their antenna, known as Johnson's organs. Huh. Well, I think we all learned something new today, hey?
3: What's happening?
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15: He's lived here long enough to remember the Texas Tea. Oh, the Texas Tea. Good times. It's the

That is Thomas Rhett on your country station, 92.9 The Bull. It is 8:53. Thanks so much for listening to the Clayton Croker Show. You might be seeing a lot of flannel this week in Saskatoon. Flannel to the left, flannel to the right, flannel everywhere. It's Egg in Motion. It's Egg in Motion. So, yeah, a lot of flannel, a lot of people coming in here to do, obviously, you know, egg stuff. So, if you're in town for Egg in Motion, thanks for listening. Thanks for hanging out. It's good running into a bunch of people at Egg in Motion. Always is. Looking for something to do? Mosey on out there. Just past Langham. Always a good time. Here's John Party on The Bull.

0: Let's go. Crank this up loud. The Bull.
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3: 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On June 12th, Fort Qu'Appelle conservation officers responded to the report of an injured osprey along Highway 56 near Katepwa Lake, unable to fly. X-rays revealed a metal pellet from an air-powered firearm lodged in its abdomen. Sadly, the osprey died later and had to be submitted for a necropsy. To report this or other wildlife-related crimes, visit thebull.ca. 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
20: This is Venice Ferguson with your Saskatoon weather. Tonight, a few clouds, low 16. Tomorrow, sunny, high 30. Saturday, cloudy, high 27. Sunday, mix of sun and cloud, high 26.
21: 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Y'all ready?
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0: New music on 92.9 The Bull. That is Riley Green with Think Is You Drunk. Knock, knock. Who's there? The Hollywood Report. What do you got for us today there, Sarah?
1: Alec Baldwin is catching some heat online after posting what was meant to be a tribute to his late co-star, Sam Neill. Fans pointed out that Baldwin spent nearly 3 minutes talking about the Hunt for Red October and his own memories, while only briefly mentioning Neil at the beginning and end of the video. So the tributes sparked lots of criticism, with many people calling it more about Baldwin than the actor he was honoring. Mm-hmm. Zendaya says she plans to take a break after doing a number of major projects this year. She's in the drama that just came out, The Odyssey, which is out tomorrow, Spider-Man Brand New Day, Dune Part 3, and she was just in the studio doing some voice work for Shrek 5, which comes out next year. So very busy girl. HGTV is going full on 90s. Jaleel White, who we know as Steve Urkel, mm-hmm. is hosting a new competition series called Totally 90s House, where 90s TV stars like Melissa Joan Hart, Joey and Matthew Lawrence, Brian Austin Green, and Jodie Sweetin are going to compete to renovate homes still stuck in the 90s. And then the winning team will win a bunch of money for charity.
0: I like that.
1: That one comes out August 26th. Sounds awesome. Netflix is celebrating the 10th anniversary of Stranger Things with the release of the first season in the style of like a VHS tape.
0: Nice.
1: So it's going to have like some grainy video and tracking lines and that classic like worn out tape look.
0: Cool.
1: And then in his new movie, Mongoose, Liam Neeson plays an Afghan war hero wrongly accused of murder who goes on the run to prove his innocence. So in other words, another guy with a particular set of skills.
0: Ha! Well
1: that
0: done.
1: That was terrible.
0: No, that was good. Hey, that was good and you know it.

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1: The guy you just heard, Tyler Joe Miller, he was nominated for a CCMA award this morning. We're going to break down all of those nominations a little bit later on in the show. Check out the CCMA's Facebook page for a full list of details. Some good Saskatchewan talent on there as well. Tyler Joe Miller, by the way, going to be at the Dogpatch Music Festival coming up in a few weeks over in Whelan. So if you want more details on that, check out the bull.ca. We got to interview Tyler Joe Miller, an absolute beauty. Go check it out.
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10: This is Venice Ferguson with your Saskatoon weather. Tonight, a few clouds, low 16. Tomorrow, sunny, high 30. Saturday, cloudy, high 27. Sunday, mix of sun and cloud, high 26.
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I know we usually save the shout-outs for Fridays here on the Clayton Croker Show, but I got a quick shout-out here to nurses. More specifically, the nurses who are in charge of giving needles to toddlers. Your sleight-of-hand tricks and your distraction skills are second to none. I don't know how you guys do it. Like, the distraction tactics you guys use, they're friendly, they're calming, right? It's not like you're like, oh, look over there! Like, you're not scaring them. No, you're doing all these little things, and then next thing you know, Bob's your uncle. Needles are done. Needles, I didn't even see him go in my kid's arm the other day. Like, the nurse was just so good at that distraction thing. Well done. If you're a nurse, and that's one of the things you do, one of the more underrated things that nurses do, one of, like, I don't know, 748... All nurses listening right now, we love you, we appreciate you, you're the best. Here's new

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20: This is Venice Ferguson with your Saskatoon weather. Tonight, a few clouds, low 16. Tomorrow, sunny, high 30. Saturday, cloudy, high 27. Sunday, mix of sun and cloud, high 26.
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Saskatchewan's own Kelsey Kulik on your country station, 92.9 The Bull. Here's a question for you, a hypothetical situation, if you will. Someone you don't know walks up to you, and they're like, hey, I want you to try something. And they pull out some beef jerky from their cowboy boot. Now, it's in a bag, it's sealed up, but it's boot jerky. Are you eating it? Are you trusting this boot jerky? I was in this situation yesterday at the Zach Top Show. My new best friend, Michael, who was rocking a gorgeous Canadian tuxedo, by the way, denim from head to toe. He's like, you're the Clayton Croker food video guy, right? Yeah. And then he goes, I got something for you. Literally goes into his cowboy boot, pulls out a bag of jerky. It was from Zervo.

Tavern, if you know, you know, like the jerky in their Caesars, it's amazing. And they sell it in bags, apparently. Didn't know places did that, but yeah. Really, really good jerky. 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Yes, it's a little... 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Ratchet? 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So sometimes you gotta say yes to the...

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1: Big shout out to the pride of Langenberg, Jess Moskaluk. She got nominated for Video of the Year at the CCMA Awards. They announced all the nominees earlier this morning. You can go check out the Facebook page for a full list. We've got some awesome Saskatchewan-related CCMA nominee news coming up in a bit. You're going to love this.
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18: This is Venice Ferguson with your Saskatoon weather. Tonight, a few clouds, low 16. Tomorrow, sunny, high 30. Saturday, cloudy, high 27. Sunday, mix of sun and cloud, high 26.
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3: 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Well, I

Probably my favorite song that we're playing on the Bull right now. Saskatchewan's own Jeremy Gray. That one's called Miss Memphis. Not only is it a great song, it's from a local boy. Good Sasky boy. Just another example of how much talent is in this province when it comes to country music. Jeremy Gray, that's a great song, bud. Great song. Hey, thanks for listening to the Clayton Croker Show. Speaking of great songs, here's Kane Brown.

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10: This is Venice Ferguson with your Saskatoon weather. Tonight, a few clouds, low 16. Tomorrow, sunny, high 30. Saturday, cloudy, high 27. Sunday, mix of sun and cloud, high 26.
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That's Sam Hunt on your country station, 92.9 The Bull. Want to give another shout-out here to Jess Moskaluk and Josh Stumpf, both of those Saskatchewan artists picking up CCMA Award nominations. Jess is nominated for Video of the Year for I Ain't Country, and then Josh Stumpf, he's nominated for Breakthrough Artist or Group of the Year. This is a loaded category this year. So you got Josh Stumpf, PA's Finest. You got Zach McPhee. You got Brock Phillips, you got Sully Burrows, and you got this guy. Morgan Griffiths. Man, that is a loaded category, hey? Fingers crossed the Sasky boy brings it home, though. We're rooting for you, Josh Stumpf.

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1: 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The Bull.

guy, Tyler Joe Miller. He's going to be playing the Dog Patch Music Festival up in Wayland in a couple of weeks. It's actually next weekend. More information on that.

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13: This is Venice Ferguson with your Saskatoon weather. Tonight, a few clouds, low 16. Tomorrow, sunny, high 30. Saturday, cloudy, high 27. Sunday, mix of sun and cloud, high 26.
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That is Aaron Goodvin. And yeah, that is it. That is all for the Clayton Croker Show today. Tomorrow is Random Shoutout Friday, though, so make sure you start thinking of some shoutouts. If there is anything in your life that deserves a little credit, hey, text it in tomorrow, 306-938-2855, the playnow.com text line. Might get it read on the radio. Doesn't have to be a serious one. You could just be like, hey, shout out quesadillas. They're tasty. You're right. They are. You know what? I don't even care that it's not Random Shoutout Friday. You're getting one right now, quesadillas. Shout out quesadillas. It's a delicious lunch, delicious supper. Breakfast quesadillas? You ever have a breakfast quesadilla? Game changer. That's what Random Shoutout Friday is all about. I love the silly shoutouts. Start thinking of one for tomorrow, okay? It's going to be an epic Random Shoutout Friday. I'll talk to you then. Here's Mr. Cody Johnson on The Bull. Have a good one, friends.

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1: Good afternoon. This is your news for Thursday, July 16th. With an expansion announced yesterday in Saskatoon, Siemens will now have approximately 400 employees in Saskatoon. The company says the new jobs will be in the global semiconductor sector, using AI technology, and it's all part of a 10,000-square-foot expansion at the Innovation Saskatchewan Research and Technology Park. The Saskatoon Police Service has arrested a 16-year-old male and charged him with assault with a weapon in connection to a bear spray incident last month. According to an SPS news release, the incident occurred at about 5:40 p.m. on June 9th in the 1400th block of 20th Street West. At that time, responding officers found multiple people suffering from the effects of bear spray. The suspect had fled the scene, but it was believed that he and the victims were known to each other. Saskatoon and Region Home Builders Association says the pace of building construction is on the rise. The association says, according to Stats Canada's new figures for construction values to the end of April, it puts the province's investments in new structures about $80 million ahead of the same month last year, with the bulk of it being single-family units. Some of the biggest increases in non-residential construction came from the government, tripling with government buildings, while construction of schools is up more than 60%. Saskatchewan's opposition NDP has launched a summer tour focused on rural health care, renewing calls for measures and keeping emergency rooms open and requiring real-time public reporting when closures occur. The announcement comes after the Saskatchewan Party government declined to pass the NDP's proposed Bill 606 during the spring sitting of the legislature, which would have required emergency room closures to be reported publicly within 1 hour. In sports, about half the field has completed their opening round as golf's final major tournament of 2026, the British Open, is underway in Southport, England. South Korea's Sung Jae-im and England's Dan Brown shared the clubhouse lead at 4 under par, with 7 competitors just 1 stroke behind. Canadian Nick Taylor is part of another large group, 2 shots off the pace. Closer to home, where 3 of the 4 Saskatchewan Amateur Championships for 2026 will declare their winners today at Kenosi Lake in southeastern Saskatchewan. Over to baseball, where the Saskatoon Berries play the first of 8 straight road games tonight when they visit Medicine Hat. The road swing will be interrupted this weekend by the WCBL's All-Star Break at Cairns Field in Saskatoon. The bunting competition and home run derbies will be held Saturday, while the best of the East Division take on the best from the West Division on Sunday at 1 o'clock. Plus, LeBron James may be ready to shed some light on his future plans. The NBA's career-scoring king and free agent is scheduled to speak publicly this afternoon, meaning it's possible that James will be revealing where he plans to play this coming season, or at least give some updates on where he is in the decision-making process. For a full schedule of today's sports events, check out cjwwradio.com. Over in weather, today clearing this afternoon and a high of 27. Tonight, a few clouds and a low of 16, and tomorrow sunny, high 30. Right now, it's 22 degrees in Saskatoon. I'm Lena Iraki, and that's your news.
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1: Darling, 92.9 The Bull with the boy, Chase Matthew. Just afternoon. How's it going? It's Pat Dubois. The holiday cycle of us playing Ring Around the Rosie kind of continues. No, I shouldn't use that, right? Ring Around the Rosie's bad. Did I not learn that as a kid? That it's like a... Well, I gotta go Google this now. Anyway, we're back. Got requests? Let me know.
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2: Yeah, it is okay to compare packages. 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
11: This is Venice Ferguson with your Saskatoon weather. Tonight, a few clouds, low 16. Tomorrow, sunny, high 30. Saturday, cloudy, high 27. Sunday, mix of sun and cloud, high 26.
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0: 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That is Love, Hate, Love from Owen Riegling. Earlier on in the show, I mentioned Ring Around the Rosie, and then I stopped myself saying, oh, we weren't supposed to be talking about that because it's bad. And today I learned that that was another one of those things that we were able to get fooled with when I was a kid because we didn't have the internet. There were so many things. You know, there was a terrible one about Marilyn Manson, about surgery he got. We can't talk about that on the radio directly, but that was a big one. When I was in elementary school, like back in the 90s, the early days of the internet, we had it, but you had to ask your parents if you could use their computer for a few minutes, and then it took like 3 minutes to load a picture. So we weren't spoiled like we are today. You had to use that time very wisely, and usually people my age weren't going online to find out if Ring Around the Rosie or Adam Sandler or Marilyn Manson rumors were actually true. Fun fact, it turns out that Ring Around the Rosie actually is not about the thing that I was tricked into thinking that it was about as a kid. I'm coming full circle here. I'll give you the full breakdown. I've been talking too much here already, but I'll give you the full breakdown in a couple of minutes. But parents, if your kids are doing Ring Around the Rosie, you are good.
1: Hey,

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14: This is Venice Ferguson with your Saskatoon weather. Tonight, a few clouds, low 16. Tomorrow, sunny, high 30. Saturday, cloudy, high 27. Sunday, mix of sun and cloud, high 26.

Florida Georgia Line with I Love My Country, and they're back apparently, or at least they're back enough that they are doing a show together at the CMAs to get people hyped that they're back. I think, honestly, with Florida Georgia Line, I think they should just go 100% full into it, 10 toes down, as they say, and just release a new single and have it called, like, Cruise, and then in parentheses, In Again. Cruising Again. Because they've already done Cruise. I mean, Zach Brown released Same Boat, and that's basically Chicken Fried, just with a different name. Go listen to them both. Tell me I'm wrong. Anyway, we'll tell you as soon as we know what's going to happen.

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929 The Bull, Luke Bryan, and Drink a Beer. We're heading towards 1 o'clock. I'm Pat Dubois. I'm going to send this next one out to our good friend of the station, Miss Carrie Gavin. I know she's going through a bit of a tough day today. And so this one is for you, Carrie, for your good friend, Michelle.

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92.9 The Bull, these hands, Cooper Trupeau. Great Saskatchewan sound right there. So ring around the Rosie. Check this out. Start of the show today. Made a very random reference about how us here at The Bull are playing Ring Around the Rosie as we speak with our, you know, holidays and the stuff that we're doing and who's going to be where when. You just never know. And then I caught myself and I said, wait, Ring Around the Rosie. No, you don't want to compare it to that. That means bad stuff. Turns out I was fooled, or I guess I was fooled as a kid, and then I hadn't been unfooled until this time. Ring Around the Rosie is very benign. It is a playful, centuries-old game of courtship. Children hold hands, they spin in a circle, they kneel or drop to the ground at the end, often with a playful penalty or forfeit for the slowest to fall. That's it. That's the entire thing. And unfortunately, when I was a kid and we didn't have the internet, I didn't know that you could just be fooled so easily. Because I was told that it was about the plague. The bubonic plague, the great plague of London. Ring Around the Rosie was apparently the red rash. Pocket full of posies was herbs and flowers that people were using to try to ward off the plague. Ashes presents sneezing or the burning of bodies. And then we all fall down signifies a bunch of people, you know. It says, while this interpretation has become a popular modern myth, folklore historians and scholars point out that there is absolutely no historical evidence to support it. The plague theory did not emerge or become attached to the rhyme until the late 19th and early 20th centuries. And you know what they didn't have in the late 19th and early 20th centuries? The internet. So there you go.

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17: This is Venice Ferguson with your Saskatoon weather. Tonight, a few clouds, low 16. Tomorrow, sunny, high 30. Saturday, cloudy, high 27. Sunday, mix of sun and cloud, high 26.
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Roar Country Station, 92.9 The Bull, Son of a Sinner. How's things today? That's the song from Jelly Roll that kind of kicked off his whole superstardom jump. Fun fact, if you're ever bored and on the internet and want to hear some cool music, check out what he was doing before that. And I'm not talking about last year, four years ago. I'm talking about in, 2006, 2007 with Bubba Sparks and the Dirty South hip-hop era. Oh, yeah. Yeah, Uncle Pat's older than most of you now, so. How times change. Tyler Joe Miller.

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20: This is Venice Ferguson with your Saskatoon weather. Tonight, a few clouds, low 16. Tomorrow, sunny, high 30. Saturday, cloudy, high 27. Sunday, mix of sun and cloud, high 26.
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92.9 The Bull, Dean Brody, right round here. How's things today, friends? I'm Pat Dubois. Hope you're doing awesome. Heading towards 2 o'clock. 2 o'clock. Mini food truck wars were just announced here in Saskatoon. We have the food truck wars, which happen every year. It's one of the most looked forward to parts of the summer. They're coming up at the end of the month here, July 24th to 26th, Lions Arena, over 30 different vendors. Over 30 different vendors, beer gardens, all of our fun stuff. Last year, we tried something new here at the radio station called the Mini Food Truck Wars. It's in the name, and it essentially is, this will be the second annual one, and it will happen right here next Wednesday on the 22nd, 11 a.m. to 1 p.m. We're going to have Echoes here. We're going to have Flavor Country here. We're going to have La Martina Latin food here. We're going to have Captain Calamari. They got the most, the lights on that truck need to be seen. Two lemons, one cup, and many more. We're going to be having a bunch of prizes and swag to give away. We did this last year, and the weather was crappy, and you guys still showed up, which was pretty nifty. So this year, we're hoping the weather will be better. Come on down here and get an early preview of Food Truck Wars next Wednesday, the 22nd. And get some swag as well. This guy was here last night, wasn't he?

Live, your country station with our good friends. Just kidding, I've never met him. George Burge featuring Luke Bryan. George seems like a nice guy, though, so we can call him a good friend by proxy. That makes sense, right? Just after 2 o'clock, I'm Pat Dubois. How was the Zach Top show last night? I was still out of town. I know it's ridiculous. This is a crazy summer. I'm getting married in like a month and a half. There's so much change happening everywhere, it seems. And so timing sometimes just doesn't time. But luckily, I have a lot of people here at the station who went to the show. I also have a lot of you guys out there who went and were posting up like Snapchat stories and reels. So I feel like I got an experience close enough, but yeah, definitely sad I couldn't see Zach last night. Very happy that so many of y'all had an amazing time at the show. Got some news about this guy coming up next.

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18: This is Venice Ferguson with your Saskatoon weather. Tonight, a few clouds, low 16. Tomorrow, sunny, high 30. Saturday, cloudy, high 27. Sunday, mix of sun and cloud, high 26.
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0: Want my horseback.
1: Cody Johnson with Horseback. That was our Ride It or Bucket tune last. 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That was last. I don't know. I have the papers are new. I think Matt Bradley, our music director, is going on holidays because I'm here looking through past sheets, realizing I'm looking through the future stuff. It was last week. 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
15: This is Venice Ferguson with your Saskatoon weather. Tonight, a few clouds, low 16. Tomorrow, sunny, high 30. Saturday, cloudy, high 27. Sunday, mix of sun and cloud, high 26.
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Laredo. Your country station, 92.9 The Bull, somewhere over Laredo. That is Lainey Wilson. Now married, Lainey Wilson. Not changing it to Lainey Hodges. Or maybe she did, quietly. Lainey Hodges, it sounds like that's something she'd do if she went to host a reality show with her husband. Maybe her mom.

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Your Country Station, 92.9 The Bull, Mr. Matt Johnner and Stop, Drop, and Roll. It's his latest. Did I see that? Sorry, one second, okay? Just give me a minute. I was on holidays, okay? I just want to double check that I'm not saying anything silly. Shabam, Mr. and Mrs. Johnner, they got married. Congratulations, Matt. He posted it on his page. Just wanted to make sure that I didn't give him a shout-out for getting married, and they hadn't been, because that'd be weird. I'm also making it weird by continuing to talk, so we're just going to... Jason Aldean.

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21: This is Venice Ferguson with your Saskatoon weather. Tonight, a few clouds, low 16. Tomorrow, sunny, high 30. Saturday, cloudy, high 27. Sunday, mix of sun and cloud, high 26.
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Oftentimes when I sing it, though, I add a D to the word them, because just one of them girls, it just... I don't know why. The dumbest things make me laugh. I think it's because I feel like he would do good turning that into like a rhythm kind of remix. One of them girls. Rude boy, or whatever they say. Was that the dubstep era, or did the dubstep era just steal that from, like, reggae music? See, this is the stuff I need to look up when I have holidays, but I didn't, so now we're just wondering. Wouldn't

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Your country station, 92.9 The Bull, Josh Ross, single again. He is up on the list. He'll be here soon. Our first big show at this year's Saskatoon exhibition. Grab your tickets and get ready to win some as well. We're going to do more Bites with the Bull. We're going to be live on location a ton over the next couple of months, and your chance

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13: This is Venice Ferguson with your Saskatoon weather. Tonight, a few clouds, low 16. Tomorrow, sunny, high 30. Saturday, cloudy, high 27. Sunday, mix of sun and cloud, high 26.
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on down your country station 92.9 The Bull. I'm Pat Dubois. Hope you're doing awesome. One thing I wanted to mention before we head over to 4 o'clock, which is just around the corner. We're going to check on a couple of Ride It or Bucket tunes. We're going to check on yesterday. Aaron Volpatti, who had a tune called Beer a Day, he's a former NHL player. And then today we have a new one, which is one of those like 30 years ago in country radio where they'd be deciding whether or not they'd be allowed to play it because the title of it sort of sounds like a bad... It's Savannah Jade. She's super talented. We play a bunch of her stuff. Her new single is called Kiss My Glass. Just feels weird. Travel back 30 years. I don't think I'd be allowed to say that on the radio. We'd be like, kiss my glass of champagne. Here's Riley Green featuring the late Toby Keith. Think as you drunk on the bowl.

I knew it. I knew ya. Taylor Swift is her name. And this is 92.9 The Bull. I hope you're doing awesome. We just announced a great show this week. Another one similar to our Ride It or Bucket song today that's like, oh, should we be allowed to say this? The Big Az Country Bash. It's Az is spelt with two Z's. Isn't that fun? The official Big Az Country Bash watch and after party. It's taking place at the Long Branch on Saturday, September the 19th. Dallas Alexander is going to be playing. Drew Gregory. We got to find the video. There is Drew Gregory's done some great videos before, and he did a challenge here with Jared one time. We'll have to find that and repost it. Doors are at 6 that night. Tickets are $20. It's going to be a heck of a show. Two very talented fellas. All details on our website, thebull.ca. On that note, Kyle McKierney. And then, Ride It or Bucket.

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0: Under the Influence, Mr. Tyler Joe Miller. How's it going, friends? I'm Pat Dubois filling in for Jared, who had Jackson in earlier. It's just us. You know, I'll be on mornings next week. Clayton will be off. You know, we just do what we got to do. But I love this part of the show because...
1: It's up to you. 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
0: All right, ride it or bucket. I'm going to be straight with you right now. I feel like I might sneeze. There we go. Excuse me. I always tell the new guys. They always ask the question, what do you do if you have to sneeze on the air? I'm like, I feel like you should just do it because humans sneeze. Plus, it's dusty in this city sometimes, especially on the hotter days. So there we go. Moving on. Ride it or bucket here on your Thursday. Yesterday, we had Aaron Volpatti. Or Volpati, Volpati. Sounds Italian. Beer a day. And y'all wrote it. Congratulations to our boy. To our boy Aaron. We'll get him and a couple of the Hunter brothers, Chad Brownlee, to go on a former NHL Canadian country singer tour or something like that. Today, we have a new one. Savannah Jade. Savannah Jade has had a few big ones here on The Bull over the last year, year and a half, since going solo. Prior to that, she was part of a duet. She is under the mentorship of Saskatchewan sweetheart Jess Moskaluk. And she has a brand new one out now with a really fun title. I feel like with this title now, I full on get, understand, and embrace the Savannah Jade brand. It's called Kiss My Glass. Do you like it? Text write it to 938-BULL. If you don't, text bucket to 938-BULL. Wait a few minutes, though. Listen to the song before you vote.

0: Kiss My Glass. Love that. That is Savannah Jade and your Ride It or Bucket tune here on your Thursday. Do you want to ride it? Do you want to bucket? This is where you get to make the call. 306-938-2855. 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You can also vote over on Instagram. We'll see how that song does tomorrow. And we will wrap up the week with a song from Smoke and Ashes heading into the weekend.
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3: Knock, knock. Who's there? The Saskatoon Berries reports. Cue the music. Now, before we talk about all the All-Star Game shenanigans happening this weekend, let's talk about the last few days. The Berries split their two games with Lethbridge at Cairns Field. The bullpen was lights out in Tuesday's 7-4 win, coming in and just shutting the door. Would have been nice to win on Carter Beck's return to the next-gen Berry patch last night, but we'll catcher Gavin Pank summed it up perfectly after the game.
4: It's baseball. Sometimes it doesn't go your way. I mean, it's just part of it. Came out swinging. Sometimes the other team just comes out on top. It's how it goes, but one thing I commend about us is we don't give up. We keep clawing till the very end.
3: The Berries are in Medicine Hat tonight and tomorrow, and then it's time for the WCBL All-Star Game at Cairns Field. 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You got the Home Run Derby, the Junior Home Run Derby, the Bunt Competition, which is absolutely electric, by the way, and Jordan Pollard. She's going to be doing a concert after all the events. A good Saskatchewan talent. She's unreal live, by the way. Sunday is the All-Star Game itself. You got the Superstars. Speaking of awesome performances live, they're going to be there at the All-Star Game. Always such a treat. The best of the best in the WCBO going head-to-head. Get your weekend passes, friends. There's going to be so much fun stuff going on at the Next Gen Berry Patch all weekend long. Going to be such a party. Finally, another shout-out. Probably like the 178th to former Berry's outfielder Carter Beck on being a first-round MLB draft pick. The Jam Fam, so proud of you. Our own Les Lazarus caught up with Carter to talk about how the Berries helped develop his game.
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3: 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That's the Saskatoon Berries Reports. We'll see you this weekend at Cairns Field, Jam Fam.
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Sleepless in a Hotel Room from Mr. Luke Holmes here on 92.9 The Bull, the home of your country. That was me a few days ago, but not in a hotel room, just in my own bed because I'm trying to get into better sleep habits. I don't know if any of you have ever tried doing that where you just know that you sleep in too much, you go to bed way too late, although sometimes you can't sleep in, which is where the problems arise because you still keep going to bed late and then you just have to wake up at that time that you need to get up. And you do that for 3 or 4 days in a row, you know, five hours of sleep, possibly less, and that adds up. That adds up significantly, and I do not like it. And so, I feel like someone is calling me right now. Nobody calls me when I'm on the air. There's rules to this. I'll go deal with this. Here's Lainey Wilson. I'll tell you about my sleep thing in a bit.

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Telluride on your country station, 92.9 The Bull. One of the other performers this year at the Saskatoon X that we are proud to present, that's Jade Eagleson. He's going to be performing at the Saskatoon exhibition along with Josh Ross. And when I say that, I mean on separate nights, to be clear. Like two different performances, two separate nights. You get double the country. That's the real dub.

We're getting a little bit of that great big sea vibe right there with the James Barker Band. That one's called After Dark, and it is just after 5. So not after dark yet. Maybe in the middle of the winter this would be, you know, dark would be arriving, but not quite yet. Here's Cody Johnson.

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0: Your country station, 92.9 The Bull, with Old Dominion and Song for Another Time. How's things today, friends? We're doing good. Getting ready for the weekends. Everyone recovering from the big concert last night. I did hear a couple of people be like, it sucks it's on a weeknight. Yeah, it's Saskatoon's going to come out to party. You know how we do it. We don't have a lot of time, especially during these summer months. Wednesday's just another Saturday. Just a Saturday with a W.
1: Yeah!

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Your country station, 92.9 The Bull, Tenille Town, and Sunshine's Free. Yeah, it is. We're getting a lot of it, too, right now. It's also nice to come in and not have a bunch of weird yellow bars at the top of the Environment Canada forecast. It just says four words that we love to see. No alerts in effect. 23 on the plus side currently, feels like 28 with the Humidex. It's going to be a 30-degree day tomorrow, feeling more like 35. Not a lot of precipitation in the next few days, just warm and dry, which, you know, hot wind. We got a city of hot wind. Your top six at six is just around the corner. First, it's Jelly.

0: Bulls Top 6 at 6.
1: And we are in it. Another edition of the Bulls Top 6 at 6. Six biggest songs in Saskatoon chosen by you. I'm Pat Dubois. Very happy to be here. Just a reminder, avoid Idlewild and 71st for a few more hours. Okay? Got a bit of a nasty accident over there. Top 6 at 6, where we're going to hear some great country music, some of it by Canadians, some of it by Americans, and maybe one by someone from Sweden. I'm kidding. I don't believe anybody from Sweden is on the countdown today, but I could be wrong. Number 6 is a good Canadian boy who we're looking very forward to seeing here in Saskatoon this September, Owen Riegling and Love Hate Love.
0: 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The Bulls, Top 6 at 6.
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